0: to so delicious. 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

0: 60er, 70er, 80er. 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
1: Here is Mary Wells with a re-recording of her number one 1964 hit, My Guy.

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1: Well, I remember when I was a lad, times were hard and things were bad, but there's a silver lining.

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0: I think this is probably the first time this record has been played on the air and is about to be released. This thing called ABC?
1: Yes.
0: Ladies and gentlemen, would you agree? The Jackson 5.

0: Goldista.
1: I like to do a song of great social and political import. 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

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Oh Lord, won't you buy me a color TV? 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
1: OED Star.

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2: Guten Morgen, Begett, Buenos Dias, Shalom. Aloha, Shao, Buenos Aires, Ati, Danya. Jesu, Kalimero, Hayo, Zamas, Bujo, Bonsoir. Top of the morning to you. You look marvelous.
3: Thank you. Hi, how you doing?
4: Hey, bud, nice to see you.
3: Yeah, thank
4: you. Champagne?
3: Oh, thanks. Cheers.
5: Huey, Billy, we gotta get together.
3: Oh, yeah, of course. Excuse me.
6: Hello, Huey, old chap. Reginald Bixby.
3: Oh, yeah.
6: How's the new album coming?
3: It's coming okay.
6: Bit of a job following up the old sports, eh?
3: Yeah, I suppose so.
6: Oh, well, best of luck, Huey.
3: Thanks.
7: Huey Lewis, can I take your picture, please?
8: Huey! Benny Bounstein, Atlanta? We played golf!
3: Well, that's right. Yeah.
8: So when are we getting a new record out of you guys?
3: Pretty soon.
8: Yeah? Okay. Listen, why don't you come say hello to the wife? I know she's dying to meet
3: you. I'll tell you what, I'll be over there in just a second.
8: Just 1 second?
3: Yeah, just give me a second.
8: Four!
9: I hate these parties.
3: Whatever gave you that idea? You know, as a matter of fact, I gotta get out of here. But I don't suppose you want to take a ride on my yacht.
9: I'd love to.

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1: In the world of pop, it's hard to find an original talent, but here is one, a man who is writing and singing some of the best songs around at the moment. With his latest, Where Do You Go To, My Lovely, Peter Sarsgaard.

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1: This young lady showed us her 48th crash. She got in her Daytona Demon. She's gonna... 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
1: 60er, 70er, 80er.
2: What number is this, Chip?
3: 7A.
2: Okay, not me. 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It's because I'm short, I know.

0: Geestal.
1: All right, and we're back. Out of pocket, we are Beauty School Dropout, and this week we have two very special guests. We were going to have them separately, but we figured we may as well just have them in and do a little group orgy.
2: And Doc and stuff.
1: They are...
3: We love Doc.
1: Freak. Do you prefer Freak or Dirty Freak?
4: Freak.
1: Dirty fucking Freak. Freak.
4: Well, that was just my...
2: We have Mr. Okay, Dirty fucking Freak in the
1: damn
2: studio.
1: Damn right. We got Freak in the house. We got Sachi in the house. Two of...
2: Say six.
1: My personal favorites in the entire game right now. Literally the best in the scene, and they're about to be the fucking biggest in the scene, so you better mark my words. Boys.
3: What are we marking your words with?
1: Poop.
3: I figured.
2: Why do no... vibrator brands ever hit me up to market their vibrators?
1: Dude, because content is king, and you are lacking on dildo content.
2: You know, like the

0: knocking that fool straight out cold while you were performing?
1: My favorite video.
0: Can we cue a clip? Can we share it?
2: I don't know.
0: Okay, don't fine. Know. Fuck it. Whatever.
3: Okay, this we'll
2: fool, I put it on my close friends.
0: I'm just getting off a run with West Dysmorphia, his other band that he's fronting, but there was a clip on his close friends I saw where he literally mid-scream just, like, pushes this dude, and the guy pushes you back, and you just fucking floor him. You literally knock him out cold, and the rest of the video is just everyone, like, two-stepping while the rest of the crew is trying to, like, drag this fool off the floor.
4: Can you give us some context?
2: Yeah.
4: Play-by-play.
2: Well, he was... Some drunk dude, like, walks up. It was before even went on, we went on. We were outside, and this drunk dude comes up. He's like, oh, like, what's going on inside? And then Ryan, who's the bassist, or was this Murphy, he's like, oh, like, metal show inside. He's like, oh, what kind of metal? It's like, some death metal shit, come in. And he comes in, and we start playing. Like, this was right before we went on, and we start playing. And he's being, like, such a dickhead, just, like taking up the whole center. And he's, like, pushing people, and people are, at this point, like, probably like 10 minutes into the set, and people are trying to kick him out, and like people are walking him like trying to drag him out, and he won't stop, and he's standing right in front of me. So as this is going on, I just kind of like I'm doing vocals, and I shove him, just kind of like shove him off to the side, just give him like a like get the fuck out of the center of the pit, like people are trying to enjoy the show.
4: Yeah.
2: And he gets up right into my face and just like is mean dogging me, and I kind of shove him, and he swings at me, and right when he swings at me, I'm pretty sure I'm like mid scream as he's swinging at me, and I'm just doing my thing, and I got ticked off from that, and I swung back at him, and it
0: just
2: connected.
0: Cold murked him. Wait. Hold on. I have to rewind a little bit. Did you say he was just, like, outside of the show and didn't know?
2: No, he wasn't even there for, like, he was just some, we were in Everett, Washington.
0: Do you think there's any chance this was, like, this fool's first metal show, and he just thought that's, like, what it's about?
2: I feel like
0: it mobbed his ass clean. He's never coming back, bro. Fuck.
4: I feel like, though, I've been to so many metal shows where there's always that douchebag.
0: Oh, for sure.
2: It was well
0: crowd killing is very real.
2: It was
0: yeah.
2: well It wasn't even crowd killing. Like, It was a small show. There was probably, like, 30, 40 people there. And he was just, like, he still had his bag on, like, and was just, like, just being a dick, taking up the whole space. And no one was, like, able to actually enjoy the show for the first 10 minutes. Because everyone's just standing around, like, looking at each other, like, what are we going to do about this guy?
0: Yeah.
2: So I just kind of wanted to, like, get him out. And that's when he decided to, like, swing at me.
0: Fool has no mosh pit etiquette.
2: Yeah.
0: What the fuck is that about?
4: Justified as fuck.
2: Yeah.
4: So, props.
0: Love it.
5: How long was tour?
2: 2.5 weeks, 3 weeks. It was cool because this is my first tour, and the first like 6 days of it were all California stops. So we would play the show, and then I'd come home and I'd sleep home. So it was like almost like a soft launch for the tour, and then the rest of it was like a West Coast run where we went up to like Oregon, Washington, Utah, and Colorado.
0: Sorry. I'm curious what the engagement with fans in that world is like, just because like I mean obviously I come from that whole space too, but like for us obviously it's a lot more like the pop girlies and fucking I don't know, people that like the fact that we're like a softcore band that goes hardcore when we play live. Like what I'm curious for you, like are fans or at least the people that you're making fans now like at all obsessive and weird, or are they just cool because they're so underground? Are they like too hip to be obsessive?
2: I that's a good question. I would say probably like more cool.
0: Yeah.
2: Like I didn't have any like weird crazy fan stories or anything like
0: bummer.
2: That
0: yet.
4: Honestly,
0: yet.
4: Bummer.
2: Yeah.
0: You're bound for many. I'm sure with you being freak, people down the line will probably think they're like
4: freaky.
0: Like, oh, he's a freak.
5: He's a freak.
0: I'm a freak.
5: Are you a freak in the sheets or out of the sheets?
2: No comment.
4: No, that's not
5: You have to tell it.
4: That's not how this podcast works.
0: He's doing backflips. He's just like, God.
2: I fuck around, find out.
0: Yeah, pig squealing every time he busts.
5: What's
0: he's like,
5: the freakiest thing you've done outside of the sheets?
2: Freakiest thing I've done
4: outside of the sheets.
1: Getting like public place vibes. Like.
5: Yeah. Not sexual. It doesn't have to be sexual.
4: It should be sexual.
5: It could just be freaky.
2: I'll think on it.
5: Okay.
0: Meditate on that for a second.
5: Meditate on what some freaky...
4: While you're thinking about that, Sashi, what's the freakiest thing you've ever done in the sheets?
1: In the sheets?
5: Or next to them?
0: Tail whip on the scooter. Bro, this fool's nasty as scooter.
1: Oh, yeah.
4: Really?
1: Like, actually, yeah.
5: Scooter is such a freaky king.
4: Do you still scooter?
1: Yeah, so, like, you know, mid-stroke, I'm, like, taking the scooter and crashing the ankles out.
4: Dude, that's like shin blasters.

0: I've heard some girls are into that, getting their ankles absolutely rocked and the shins.
1: That might
0: shin
1: be a new
0: play
1: thing. I should give that a try. Maybe it'll do something for me.
2: The worst feeling ever.
1: I know.
3: Yeah,
1: my ankles are like fully, like my nerve endings are like done.
3: Oh, that's so sure done. Have you seen the dude on Instagram?
1: Yeah, that does
3: that
1: it.
3: That just takes
1: that shit is crazy.
4: No way.
3: Yeah, like, so, like I'm not talking just like a regular shinner, like they'll like swing a scooter from
1: like off a zip line,
3: yeah, off a zip line into his shins or bowling balls.
2: It's so fucking
3: it's like,
2: insane.
4: Damn.
2: There was I saw a funny video.
0: I'm like literally
3: I don't know.
4: There was a fat dude. I think like Jackass picked him up or something like that.
2: Oh,
4: he was
2: Jackass or whatever.
4: Yeah,
2: My homies, used to kick it with him.
3: Fuck yeah,
2: Moki. Shout out Moki. SD858.
3: Dude, Jackass is the funniest fucker.
2: Oh, he's hilarious.
3: It's like
1: I love the promo videos he makes for like his like comedy shows or whatever. He remixes like songs.
3: Yeah.
1: Like he did like an Ohio's for Lovers one.
3: Yeah.
1: It's like full auto tune.
3: It's so
1: funny.
3: So
1: I love
2: all those fuckers are funny. Sean Barrett too.
3: Yeah, like, I think he did
2: kids
3: it with Sean Barrett.
2: Right? Sean. Yeah. That's awesome. Funny. I fucking love those kids so much. It's crazy, like dude, think about our childhoods. Like we had Jackass and like bum fights and like fucking like Charlie the Unicorn. Shit was unhinged back then. Now it's like
3: we used to have Charlie
2: the
3: Bam
2: like,
3: Margera.
2: Bro. Oh my god.
3: We used to have Charlie the Unicorn. Now we have
0: Charlie
3: D'Amelio.
2: Yeah.
1: Now we have Dracula Flow.
3: Hey, Dracula Flow
2: is. I just
0: pull
2: pop
0: that up.
2: A perk 30. Get straight to fucking.
1: Smoke the filter.
0: Gotta
1: crack
0: the Dracula Flow right
2: shit
0: here. Dracula Flow.
3: Dude,
2: Dracula
3: we
2: Flow
3: should recreate it.
2: So
1: this shit ain't nothing to me.
2: If you haven't seen Dracula Flow, go watch Dracula Flow right now, and you have to watch the entire thing.
3: It's
2: all 17 minutes.
3: Yeah,
0: try to watch without busting.
3: Yeah.
0: If you bust, you lose.
1: Apparently a new one just came out, too, so we have to watch that one. A new one just
0: new
1: came out.
0: Dracula
2: the new edition?
1: Yeah, the new edition.
0: 2.0?
1: We have to watch the new Dracula.
4: Isn't there like 3?
3: What does he say?
1: He's like
2: four. Now the fifth is
1: now the five.
3: I don't even care if I'm blind.
2: It's like Star Wars.
3: I didn't
2: volume
3: even need
2: to
3: see
2: this
3: the
2: shit
3: price tag anyway.
2: Yeah. Left the Mation Marciellas in the Benz. Gonna have to stun on him harder next time.
3: I don't
2: give a fuck if I go blind. I didn't need to see the price tag anyways.
1: Tied the odds to the back of a track, huh? Spun around the block.
3: You got amnesia.
2: We could quote this shit.
3: Gotta remind them that I'm still him.
4: I wonder if that's it's like he has a son that's super tapped in that is giving him a script or something.
1: Oh no,
4: like
1: that's Joji.
3: It's Joji
2: wrote it.
4: I don't know who it is.
0: You know who Joji is?
3: Don't you know Pink Guy?
0: What?
2: Filthy Frank.
3: Filthy Frank.
0: You know who Joji is?
2: Dancing in the dark.
0: What?
2: All right,
3: that's great.
2: This is very fitting. This makes sense.
1: Yeah.
2: You are too underground for us.
0: With Dismorphia.
2: Oh my god.
3: Freak is roommate with Patrick Starr.
0: This is the thumbnail showing Freak who Joji is.
2: This is awesome. Are you kidding?
0: He's in this box right here. Hold on. This is Joji. He makes music.
2: Joji used to make these like raunchy, just the most rancid YouTube videos, shit court. YouTube,
1: I was like,
2: you could possibly imagine, and then came out
1: honestly sounds
2: and
1: like
2: just like put
1: a
2: out a number one song pretty
1: yeah
2: much and just
4: oh,
2: like
4: damn.
2: Like
4: what was the song?
3: Dancing in the Dark.
2: I don't know if it was actually
3: right?
2: number one, but it blew him
3: number
2: the fuck up.
3: It definitely charted, I think.
2: Yeah,
0: he's big.
2: I don't know how it couldn't have. I mean, it was so fucking massive.
0: Joji's really famous.
2: He is a genius artist.
3: Yeah.
2: Truly.
4: The video's cool.
2: Yeah.
3: Thank God there's
2: that's the
4: oh
2: funniest
4: so this
2: part
4: is the dude that's like
2: writing all the one-liners.
1: Wow.
3: And definitely giggling the whole time in the background.
2: Oh, yeah, they got the camcorder every time.
1: Oh, yeah, they're like
2: so
1: dying
2: good
1: in the back.
3: It's
4: is it like
3: so
4: his
3: good
4: dad?
2: Maybe.
1: They probably just found
2: it
1: like
2: it
1: would
2: be.
3: I can
4: so he's like a legit artist.
3: Yeah.
0: He's
4: oh,
0: very legit.
3: I can only imagine like going up to some random dude, you're like, want to make $100? I need you for 30.
2: Oh, you know that's like his uncle or some shit who just parties a little too hard. He's like, yo, can we do something really quick?
1: Teamwork.
2: I just don't know how you write 20 minutes of those kinds of liners.
0: Like,
2: yeah,
0: that's insane.
2: It's insane.
4: Mm-hmm.
2: Yo, speaking of insane.
4: When he would like occasionally break. Oh.
2: Oh, so fucking funny. Have you guys tried the new JoJo Siwa dance?
0: Oh my god.
1: Wait,
3: we all do it?
1: The dance?
4: The new what?
2: The new JoJo Siwa dance.
1: Let's
2: you,
1: all
2: there's a dance? For Karma, yeah. Dog, that's the best part of this
4: Karma's
2: whole song.
0: That's part of the best part of the
1: we're all going
0: to do.
1: I'm not tapped into this. We're
2: maybe our algorithms are just different. Because you guys tell me shit that I don't know, but then
4: JoJo
2: I tell you.
4: JoJo
2: Siwa?
1: No, JoJo. Damn, what the hell's wrong with you?
2: What is her lore?
1: Where
2: are
1: you from, JoJo Siwa?
2: Like, I don't know the whole.
1: I don't know either.
3: I don't know either.
1: I think she's
0: like. What is on your
2: feet? She's like a queer icon, but it's, like, all just the most fucking, like...
3: It's corny.
2: It's crazy.
5: It's cringe.
2: But because of it, she's probably going to be even more the massive.
5: Best, the best part, her, the whole thing is like, she was like this, was, she was on like Dance Moms or something, or like, she
1: yeah,
5: was like,
1: that's like what I heard.
5: She
1: did,
5: was like
1: yeah.
5: this young child star that was like, you know, like crusty Target style branding, like. Like, she still adopts the full, like...
1: Kids Boppy as
5: Kids
1: fuck.
5: Bop,
1: yeah.
5: Like, her, like, Range Rovers, like, every seat's a different rainbow color type Whoa. Shit. Like, she's, like, rich as fuck, like, making fucking money. Super cringe, but then, like, the whole thing is she then comes out as lesbian, right? Or I don't know if she's bi or what exactly.
2: She's lesbian.
4: She's, how old is she?
5: So,
4: she like a young
5: but she's
4: girl?
5: Very, like, she's very, like, queer. Yeah. She comes out as very queer and is, like, taking that on. But then the memes recently that have been circulating is that fact that she's, like, now making music, and she's like,
3: new music. She was,
5: she
3: like
5: was making music.
3: JoJo Siwa.
5: Yeah, but now she's adult JoJo Siwa and like a little edgier.
2: She basically took this song that was meant for the Miley Cyrus bangers era, and they didn't put it out, and so she cut it. Mm-hmm. And like now, but also it's in like this rotation of also doing crazy makeup looks, these insane dance moves, like all this shit, but right. it's just like the most insane, like.
5: But she's like doing the most. And she's like doing the most. And she doesn't need to. Like people have been clowning her because she's like, someone like goes like, oh, explain your new music. She's like, well, I really think it's a moment for like us to finally make gay pop music. And we're like, and people are like, have you? Oh, you just like she thinks she's inventing gay people making music.
3: Uh-huh. Gay pop. Gay is pop. What she calls it. She's yeah. like, we're inventing the genre gay pop.
5: And also, oh, the clearly you've like, never heard of like. Kim Petras or
3: Lady
5: Gaga or Sam
3: Beauty
5: Smith or, you know, or like literally any other artist ever, like crazy. But she's, it's like that kind of energy. She's like okay. so delusional.
2: But she also, it's like any like way she it. Speaks about it will get twisted. It's like, you know, because like a TMZ reporter came to her like a fucking like in the middle of WeHo and was like, do you redact what you said about, like, you know, inventing gay pop? And she's like, well, I, you know, it's
4: she's,
2: just
4: yeah,
2: like,
4: yeah,
2: yeah,
4: yeah,
2: it's like they're,
4: she's got
2: the eyes are on
4: back,
2: her, so everybody's
4: yeah.
2: twisting everything, of course. Yeah. I stand in solidarity with JoJo
4: Siwa.
2: That's
5: her? Yeah, this is
2: crazy.
5: The dance. This is the dance. It's like super cringe.
2: It's crazy. I can't do the fucking. What?
1: The yeah, there's no way.
2: Bro, is there a camera on him? Is there,
1: you
2: getting that?
3: Hey, Bardo,
2: well, hold on, do your best JoJo Siwa real quick.
3: I need
2: to JoJo Siwa something.
5: You have to
3: do it. You have to go see
2: it. JoJo Siwa's in the fucking building, boys.
3: Camera six.
2: You should've known better.
3: No,
5: come on, Bardo.
3: That's like half effort.
1: Dude. All right, I'm going to
5: do that. She knows better.
1: No, I'm not doing that.
3: All right, boys. Highlight, low light of the year for you.
2: So far.
1: Highlight what?
3: Highlight and low light of your year so far.
1: Oh. Hmm.
3: And
2: I feel like your low right now is that Lotus and Noah.
1: My low right now is that Lotus and Noah are in Australia. And I'm left home to rot.
3: So you're just a lonely
2: but
3: boy right
2: now. Hang with us.
1: Now I have to hang out with these guys.
3: I'm so sorry.
5: Do you think they're going to come back blonde?
1: Good question.
2: Bro, Noah's going to come back fucking ripped.
1: Noah's going to come back yoked.
2: Straight
1: fuck.
2: Up, like dead ass. I think he is.
3: That's how Bardo became
4: he
3: blonde.
4: Might even
3: he
4: come back bald.
5: One time.
2: Yeah.
1: I feel like
2: hey, that'd be tough, though. His head tats are crazy.
1: The highlight...
3: If you don't say playing a show with us.
1: Yeah, honestly, I was going to say the San Diego
5: what?
1: Show was definitely up there.
4: That was
3: sorry, but
1: that was, like, hands down, like, one of the best shows I've ever played.
3: Really?
2: That was
1: yeah.
2: the best I've ever seen you play, too. I was fucking, like...
1: Honestly, that was like, the most show. Confident I've ever felt on a stage.
2: Yeah, it was
1: so
2: sick.
1: So,
3: excellent.
1: I was very grateful that you guys gave me the opportunity.
3: Yeah, dude. Normally, I'm, like, always going out to, like, watch some of our friends' sets, because I'm, like, a loner, and I like to go hide in the green room. I stayed for your whole set. I was like,
1: okay, fuck. Thank you.
3: That was my first time seeing you.
1: Oh, shit.
2: Yeah. I never really look at other artists as, like, and even in this, I should phrase this wisely because it's not what I'm trying to say.
5: Oh, no, phrase it terribly.
2: No, you two are seriously, I think, like, two of the only artists in the scene right now that make me, like, more motivated to go even harder on stage. Or, like, I was going to use the word competition where I'm like, okay, like, I see you guys as, like, a competition in the way where it's like you inspire me to go harder because you actually have that kind of energy and like that
5: the
2: kind
5: next
2: of performance.
5: Song we're putting out is a diss track to freaking Sachi.
2: Yeah,
3: we're trying to bring that shit to rock.
2: Yeah.
1: Bro, I
4: we
1: think
4: should
1: we
4: do
1: should
4: start
1: we should, I think there should be just diss tracks.
4: We
1: there
4: should do a 3-way versus set.
1: Over like, dude, yeah, over like straight.
5: Do a 3-way, bro.
4: Actually,
2: just a
4: 3-way,
2: actually.
5: Just
2: yeah, I heard it's not gay if it's in a 3-way.
1: Yeah. Fuck
2: all my boys.
1: Have a 3-way.
4: One, two, three. A five-way.
5: Dude, imagine
3: no,
5: if,
3: it's,
5: like...
3: it's three people and two cuckolders. Two of us have to watch.
1: Okay. That's the cup chair that Freak didn't want to sit in.
4: Why is it so far?
3: It's so far.
4: It's so far.
6: Being pushed in the corner.
4: All right. Okay, Pop Smoke.
1: Hey,
5: speaking of music,
4: what a rude support. Speaking
5: of music, Dior. Who wants to have the first song?
3: Yeah.
5: The first dance.
3: Oh, sorry. Sachi pointed at Freak first. All right.
5: Damn.
1: Okay.
3: Yeah, you pointed first.
2: I like it. This is it's good morning. Let's wake these
4: we
2: fuckers
4: warm
2: up.
4: Really?
2: Yeah. Nah. Let's get them out of bed.
1: I
3: hope you're listening to this podcast at 6 a.m. This first one is a bedtime story.
4: It's a chill song, kind of like indie pop vibes.
3: Would you say you were inspired
5: like
3: by JoJo Siwa?
5: Which one?
4: I think both. Both are pretty big influences.
3: Cool.
2: Did you hear about JoJo's new company, JoJo Seaweed?
3: Oh, wait, we need to come back to this. On this note, bedtime story. And we're back.
5: That was great. Wow. That was great. Thank you for sharing.
4: Wait, you guys didn't play it.
3: Oh, shut up.
2: The jig is up.
1: The truth is all of our cuts are fake.
2: No, we can't play it in front of you.
4: I'm kidding. They played it.
3: Yeah. Right. Nice save.
5: Nice. Just like we talked about.
2: Insane. Oh, my God. Like no, it's okay.
5: Thank you. I got them from our old neighbor. They had, like, a thrift shop at their spot.
4: Those are fire.
5: Yeah, I went over and they're like, yeah, you can just have them.
1: And
5: yeah, they're super
1: really
5: sick.
1: Cool.
5: She said they're like from this like brand that doesn't exist anymore from like the early 2000s. Mm. It's been like kind of like punk Y2K shit.
3: False.
5: Whatever. But actually in Y2K. Like,
2: oh, wait.
5: Like a, huh? It's false?
3: Yeah.
5: That's it's nice. Not real.
2: This message is sponsored by Liquid Death. Yeah. It's not actually, but we love you, Liquid Death.
5: At Stagecoach, there was a line. There was like a 400-person line to get the Sheen store at Stagecoach.
3: Okay, I'm so disappointed in how relevant Sheen is.
5: Right.
2: It's crazy, bro.
3: I also, my least favorite thing ever is when I say, I like your sweater. Where did you get it from? And they go, Sheen. And I'm like,
2: Sheen. And they say it like the aliens.
4: I feel like I don't know. What is Sheen?
3: It's the most fast fashion.
2: Yeah, they're like the fastest fashion.
3: You think Forever 21?
2: They're the fastest fashion, bro.
5: They're so fast. Like,
2: they're
5: like,
2: no, like deadass. There's claims against them, like where like people will get their fucking garment and the tag on the inside that's supposed to like tell you how to like properly wash it or whatever will like have all this like jumble and then it'll be like, please help. Like some on some
1: his
2: like
1: face.
2: No straight up like on some like slave labor shit.
3: It's
2: like
3: really bad.
2: It's like really bad.
4: Oh my god!
3: Yeah. Don't support Sheen.
2: And all of these kids are definitely Sheen. The ones who come out of the woodworks to be like, you fucking, I can't believe you support this or this or this.
3: And then they're buying Sheen.
2: And they're fucking.
5: They've been
2: rapping
5: and got in trouble for going to Starbucks.
2: Bro, oh, we're gonna unpack this. Right
3: no,
2: now.
3: We're not.
2: Crazy. I mean, we can. Yo, look. All I'll say is, that was. Human error. That was an accident. I was uneducated. But the funniest part is I went in the deep dive of the lore of, like, what actually happened. And to my knowledge, everything that I could find, literally everything that I find when I search it, is that there is no actual proof of... In again, this is just off of my research. I could be wrong. There's no proof that Starbucks is actually relevant to the situation at all. What essentially happened is when the Hamas attacks happened, right...
3: Freaks in high school.
2: Yeah, the secret vape. Essentially,
5: you're allowed to vape.
2: Essentially, the Starbucks workers union, from what I found, posted something on Twitter that then propagated a lot of people to go do anti-Semitic shit in Starbucks and, like, put people at risk, to which the Starbucks organization sued them for defamation because they're like, hey, you're fucking our retail workers over, like, right? But then people took that as, like, anti-fucking Palestine, and so they turned into a whole thing where they're like, you're there now, a part of the... genocide, and it's like,
3: not
2: I don't think that's... I don't...
1: That's crazy. Can we film the show?
5: He's
1: just
5: talking.
1: God, I'm trying to be...
5: Real world shit. He's trying to continue
1: for 1 second, and this fool drops his fucking zin.
4: That's pretty cool. Hey,
1: and they landed primo. That's crazy. That's insane.
2: No, but for real, I mean, look. Like, I'm on your side, guys. It's absolutely fucking terrible what's happening, obviously. From what research I've done, Starbucks is not actually funding any part of anything that's going on there.
3: Yeah. It's where your heart is what really matters, I feel like.
2: Again, I don't know. just...
5: If you're going to use an iPhone, the fact of the matter is your iPhone is using slave labor. So
3: yes.
5: Just stop using your iPhone.
3: Yeah, you can't pick and choose.
2: Look up what, what's happening with cobalt miners.
5: Let's all just move. Let's all move to Mars. If you really want to be PC, move to fucking Mars and don't talk to anybody. Yeah. Don't
2: it's
5: use
2: just,
5: the internet.
2: I get it though. You know, it's like these people are young and impressionable, and it's like it truly comes down to like. It's like, this is something worthy of being angry over. They just don't do enough research to realize how much else there is to be angry over. So it's selective activism. They're like, I care about this right now, but not everything else that's happening
3: in
2: the world.
3: Let me just say this, too.
4: It's like the flavor of the month.
3: Yeah,
2: totally.
3: Let me just say this, too. You going and getting mad at someone on Twitter does nothing. It's like a fucking waste of everyone's time.
4: Yeah.
3: Totally. And you're just being a piece of shit.
5: But you look fucking cool, though.
3: Oh, yeah. I love...
5: You look fucking cool doing
3: Twitter
5: it.
3: Twitter warriors are my favorite.
5: Yeah.
3: But, yeah, if you want to do something that matters, like, maybe go do something that matters instead of tweeting.
2: Yeah, you
3: want
2: to talk some real shit? Don't pay taxes. See where that lands you.
5: Wait, what?
4: You hear that, kids?
2: Put your money where your mouth is. Well, no, because literally the whole thing you're paying money to help fund this thing. It's like, no, our literal tax-paying dollars, you pay, is quite literally being aided in a fucking multi-million-dollar package.
1: Noah said the straightest thing you can do is tax evasion and underwater welding.
5: The straightest thing?
1: Yeah.
2: The straightest
1: thing you can do.
2: What a pivot. That was
4: I think underwater welding's pretty gay.
1: You just said tax, and I was like,
4: pretty fucking gay.
1: Pretty wet and underwater welding is sick.
5: Bro, think about
2: it's
5: what they're
2: sick,
5: doing.
2: It's sick, but it's a little
5: bit of water.
2: It's not like that's like it's bro. Because it's such a risky job. Like that's why it pays so much. Because if you
1: I
2: like,
1: think it's like 100 an hour or some shit.
2: It's something crazy. Because if you're underwater and the thing goes wrong, like
5: no,
2: you literally just
5: way more
2: explode
5: than
2: that.
5: Really?
2: Underwater.
5: No, you cash out. You like if you go. It's kind of like
1: should
5: underwater
1: we just
5: welding.
1: Underwater welding
5: is one of those things where it's like it's not like
2: he's like
5: $100
2: an hour.
5: I'm
2: like
5: like everyone does die.
1: There's a few of those jobs too. Like there's like these poles that are like I think like 50 stories high.
5: You
1: that
5: like slide down them?
1: You have to climb them to change the light bulb at the top, and people get paid like 20 racks per light bulb that they change. And it's
2: that's
1: like
2: crazy. Oh, yeah. No, I know what you're talking about. They climb the tower once a year.
1: Yeah, there's like a few towers that need to be like the light bulb, and so you climb up this fucking 50-story. It might even be higher.
3: Like, you're
1: than
3: sure
1: that.
3: Just shimmying
4: I love that
3: it.
4: Shit,
5: is it,
4: though.
5: Or is it the ones, like the towers, like, for, like, planes and shit?
1: Yeah,
5: or
1: like, rock climbing and shit.
4: I love
5: really
4: heights.
5: Fucking tall ones.
1: Yeah,
5: so tall that you need,
2: so need
5: to have a light to that. Tell planes that there's a fucking tower.
1: Yeah,
5: there.
1: Yeah.
5: So then someone has to get up there.
1: Yeah. There's that, and then, dude, when I was a kid, I wanted to go to Alaska.
5: I would totally do that.
1: I still want to go to Alaska. But I wanted to go for very monetary reasons, because you can go work in canneries, and you work, like, 80 hours a week, but it's like 3 months, and they pay for your housing and everything,
5: what
1: and then
5: canneries?
1: You come back, like fish canneries, and
5: like
1: they're doing, like, sardines and
4: oh,
1: stuff.
4: Oh, cannery.
1: Yeah, and you can go there for, like, 3 months as, like, an 18-year-old, and, like,
4: I thought it was, like, a place that they kept birds.
1: For 3 months.
2: That's a lot of fucking...
1: Because you're working so
4: much. Canaries.
1: Yeah.
2: Crazy.
1: There's nothing else to do. You just work.
3: Oh, I thought it was birds, and he's like, oh, that's canaries.
5: I thought it was canaries. I thought we all wanted to go work with canaries.
2: What the fuck? That's insane. Oh, my God. Should we hit them with the second song?
1: Yeah, let's do a Sachi
4: on
1: song.
4: That note.
1: Sachi, let's play Bury My Head in My Hands.
4: Mm-hmm.
1: Do you want to say anything about this?
6: No, just listen.
1: Shut up and listen. We're back. That was excellent. Cole had to bring it back in.
4: That one was good. You played that one.
1: Yeah, that
2: wait,
1: one.
2: Wait, what song?
5: Bury my head in my ass.
1: Bury my head in my ass.
2: Forgive me. Never, nothing.
1: Wait, what's
2: never
1: that?
2: Mind.
1: What's that? I stick my fingers into my ass. Yeah, that's the best hypnotic song.
2: The best. I love that YouTube video. It was like the best scream of the early 2000s or whatever. It's the dude. I think it's like Mudvayne. The guy with it. Yeah, he's like about to go for this heavy breakdown. He goes,
5: the hardest scream.
1: Who do you think has the hardest scream?
2: Oh, definitely Alex Terrible.
1: I also agree with Alex.
3: Mitch Lucker.
2: Okay, well, now we're talking dead people. Fuck, I think... I mean, you know, RIP, I love Mitch Lucker, that's a big influence, but, like...
4: My favorite streamer right now is this dude from this band, State Fault.
3: Dude. You just put me on. Insane.
4: So
3: really?
4: Good.
3: Insane.
4: He, like, I'm like trying to, like, learn his scream. right now. It's so good.
1: I can't scream.
2: Did you ever hear of To Each His Own, T-Ho? They're like a kind of a, like, they never really broke, but they were a hardcore band from San Diego when I was a kid. And they were, the screamer was like,
1: yeah, I feel like he's
2: on a Mitch Rucker level.
3: Just for reference. Yeah. There's two conversations going on right now. It's the couch versus
5: and you
3: couch.
5: Have to listen to both.
3: And I'm just watching both.
5: Which
3: y'all.
5: One's better?
2: We're babbling. Which
1: one's better? Well, we're talking about if you screaming bet or not.
5: Like, you're like, wah!
4: He goes, ooh,
5: what the blast! Have you ever done that?
4: No.
5: Have you thought about it?
2: Why not? Because
5: it's a missed opportunity if you like, haven't done that.
1: You
5: like,
1: low.
5: You have that
1: shit. It's way better than I thought it was.
4: I'm more of a moaner.
5: You're a boner?
4: A moaner.
5: Oh. I'm more of a boner. Like,
4: more of a boner kind of guy.
5: I'm more of a moner, too. I'm so vanilla. I'm like the most vanilla.
4: Mm-hmm.
2: He's our vanilla gorilla.
3: I can confirm because I've heard both Cole you and like Bardo that? Having sex.
4: You like that? Who moans more?
3: Cole.
5: Cole's
3: what?
5: More. Cole's more
4: I feel
5: of
4: like you're very
5: my,
4: vocal.
1: Cole is vocal. I can see that.
4: It's like you love a little dirty talk.
2: I'm a singer, you know?
1: Yeah.
2: Let the singer sing.
5: He's like, yeah.
4: Jason Derulo.
3: When I've heard Cole, fuck. When I've heard Cole have sex, it sounds like I'm listening to porn.
4: Sachi's, I feel like, is beautiful.
2: Does that
4: like,
2: mean,
4: has beautiful
2: does
4: runs.
2: That mean
4: I'm beautiful
2: moan.
4: He does
2: good.
4: He's like,
2: yeah.
4: Yeah.
5: He's
4: like
5: a lot of breathing. Like,
1: no, I don't like that shit. I'm breathing my fucking head.
3: You're a mouth breather only while you're having sex.
1: No.
5: Give us your moan.
2: Do it.
4: Do it.
2: Have you ever have you ever had someone pull some like crazy BDSM shit on you where they're just like, yo,
1: yeah.
2: I want to like chain you up and whatever, I mean, or vice versa, I guess, you know, people.
1: Yeah, I feel like I've had more people like want it like done to them. Like,
2: really?
1: It's never really like a request that like I have. But yeah. Like, I feel like it's more people want it done to them. I was wearing, like, a studded belt one time.
5: Take that thing off.
1: And it was, yeah, so but like, it wasn't, like, the studded belt like this one. It was, like a spiky studded belt. Like, it hurt.
2: Damn. Mm-hmm.
1: And, like, I got pretty freaky requests. So I was like, are you sure?
2: Dude, I'm, like, scared
3: I'll
2: to do shit like
3: about
2: that.
3: It.
1: I know, that's what I was
2: I'm actually, I'm okay, like, I will say I'm down for that shit to, like, I'm never gonna be like, yo, come fucking beat the shit out of me, but, like, I'm down to take that shit. I feel like
1: yeah.
2: I'm scared to give that
1: to
2: shit.
1: To an extent.
2: I'm like,
1: yeah.
2: That takes,
3: you know what that says about you?
2: That takes one wrong step
3: you're
2: in that equation
3: bottom.
2: For someone to be like, oh, yeah, I...
1: Yeah.
2: Duh.
3: I'm a bottom.
1: Valid.
2: Bro.
3: I'm the people's
2: power
3: bottom.
2: Power bottoms unite.
3: Yes, let's go. Wait.
2: No,
3: wait. You have to... This is completely rock.
2: You rock my world. Ow.
1: That wasn't funny.
5: I'm probably a bottom.
3: You're definitely a bottom.
4: I got both sides to me.
5: But I have top tendencies.
3: I would say you're a top in life. And a bottom in bed.
5: I'll take it.
2: It's a good yin and yang. Mm. It's a good yin and yang.
4: I can see that for you.
3: I'm kind of like a cranky bottom.
2: I see that for you. I see that for you too.
3: Are you a bottom?
1: Yeah.
4: Well, I feel like I have two sides to me.
2: Yeah. I feel like the exterior is like hard. And then the interior is like.
4: And Mikey. No, my interior is so hard, dude.
5: You're so hard.
2: Really?
4: Yeah.
2: How hard are you right now?
3: On a scale of 1 to 10, how hard?
4: About, like, 3.5.
3: Oh, that's pretty hard.
4: Yeah.
2: I've actually seen him. He has a wrestling ring in his room, and he makes girls lay in the center while he jumps off the high rope. and he's super science them. He does, like, a back flip.
3: He's like, what's up, Shorty? Can I suplex you?
2: Oh, just know, just don't know that it won't stop until you let them count to 3. The ref is in the room just like, fuck!
5: Let's get ready to rumble.
3: In this quarter, weighing at 125, it is free.
4: 126.
3: The freak show.
1: 126. Okay, actually 126.
5: Wait, how much do you weigh?
4: Probably like 132.
2: Damn.
4: 130. Baby, I mean, like one, 165.
1: Yeah.
3: I hit 150 for the first time in my life.
2: Really?
3: Yeah, it's all in my ass.
5: Or is that like? I know. Is that like you're big or small?
3: Dude, I was. When I first met you guys, I was 120 pounds.
1: What?
5: So that's insane, crazy. Bro.
1: Yeah. Shit, same height? Tall.
3: Same height. I did not grow much from 24 to 27.
2: Hey, believe it or not.
5: No, he was taller back then.
1: Yeah. No, I shrunk.
3: Yeah, no.
2: I got shorter.
3: Shorter
2: and thicker.
5: Everywhere.
2: Dude, that's where I am. Honestly, I'm like fucking... Our fans are going to convince me of that the way they tell me I'm short.
5: How much times do you weigh right now?
2: Right now? Oh, like, I think I'm like 175. Wow. I'm the heaviest I've ever been, for sure.
4: You're not 175.
2: I'm 175 right now.
3: Hey,
2: but I'm bulking. I'm also
3: working
2: out like a motherfucker.
5: I weigh 165 right now. I know that because I went to the doctor the other day.
2: Nice. Queen.
4: Sam. Mm.
5: How much are you?
1: Like 145.
5: All
3: right. That's a whole ass man's right there.
5: Yeah. Mm-hmm. Good happy medium right there.
1: Yeah.
5: Yeah.
4: We call that
5: Schmeed. How tall are you?
1: 6'2", or like 6'1", 6'2".
4: Same.
1: Like that.
3: Same.
2: You got hung boy syndrome.
1: You got what?
2: Hung boy syndrome.
1: What do you mean?
2: Like,
4: I just
2: want to
4: claim
2: 6'2"
4: in every interview ever, so then like my Wikipedia just says I'm 6'2".
5: Okay. Yeah. Jaggers says he's like 5'7".
1: Oh my god, that was so funny. He's like, I'm literally like 6'4".
5: Says he's a millionaire, says he's like has like $10 million and he's 5'7".
3: Net worth $10 million.
1: I miss Jagger, bro.
2: Oh, I miss Jagger too, that fucking dipshit.
1: I was making an artist bio, like just for my shit, and like on my notes on my computer, like, I had, like, some shit written there, and I was like, let me just scratch this and, like, start writing the bio or whatever. Yeah. And it was a shared note with him, and I didn't know. So I'm, like, writing this thing, like, hailing from Long Island, New York, Sachi 6, grew up on whatever else, like, roots, emo, alternative, whatever, and then moved to L.A. and kissed Jagger. And I was like, this is, like, that made my whole day.
2: Oh, my God.
1: Did you keep it? Yeah, I have it. Yeah, I kept it. And then moved to L.A. and kissed Jagger. And I was like,
5: everyone's
1: this
5: like,
1: is
5: oh,
1: so
5: I know,
1: good.
5: Oh, yeah,
4: that'd
5: Jagger.
4: Be hilarious if it snuck through and you, like, copied and pasted it. It's like your real like Spotify bio.
1: That's my Spotify bio.
2: That means I kiss Jagger.
1: I really should keep it. Yeah. I think he would love that.
2: I love when people's bios is just the most anticlimactic. They're like, yeah, type shit.
4: Mm-hmm. I find it so like awkward to like write a bio like that about myself, like in third person.
3: Yeah.
5: Ours is wild.
3: Ours is
2: 6'4", can hold my breath for 90 seconds.
1: See, I think that would be a funny artist bio.
4: Yeah, oh my that God. Would be
1: show
4: so
1: me what you got.
4: Good.
5: Actually, we should do that. Like, really pick me. Like, all our heights, all our weird talents.
2: The problem is everyone's just going to think we're actually pick me as fuck.
5: We can each lift this much weight, like, you
4: like,
5: know. I can
4: the
5: run.
4: Amount of tattoos you have.
5: Yeah.
1: 6'2". I can hold my breath for 17
5: tattoos.
1: Seconds. Save. Yeah. Yeah, there I have a sandwich for later.
5: Tattoos.
4: Cole, I don't know. I lost count after 15.
5: I lost count.
3: I always think it's so funny.
2: I have one tattoo now.
3: When people ask
5: Beavis
3: everywhere.
5: Beavis can make you squirt.
3: Maybe. I always like when people ask me how many tattoos I have. I'm like,
4: do you know?
5: You have.
3: No. I lost count after 3.
4: Yeah.
2: Wow.
4: So maybe
1: can
4: like,
1: you only count to 3 or something?
3: Yeah, that's the problem.
2: Was that part of the like dropping out of high school thing?
3: Yeah, yeah. That's why.
1: Wait, you dropped numbers out of high school?
2: Numbers were real hard back then.
1: Did you drop out of high school?
5: I dropped out of college.
1: Did you drop out of high school?
2: I dropped out of college.
3: I dropped out of high school and
1: oh,
3: college.
1: So you guys are all technically, yes.
2: You didn't
1: out.
2: Ask
1: I
2: me.
1: Out
2: for sure. Not beauty school.
1: Committed
2: dropout.
1: To the bit.
2: I might
4: you
2: have to
4: me.
2: Go to S.
1: Did you drop out of high school?
4: I dropped out of college.
3: Did you drop out of anything?
1: No, I just graduated high school and didn't go to college.
2: The point
1: I moved,
2: is,
1: I moved
2: college
1: out here like 2 weeks after I graduated high school.
3: Good for you. Legendary.
1: Thanks.
2: Should we all go back to college?
3: I
1: dude,
3: actually do
1: dude,
3: want
1: that's
3: to
1: so funny because me, Noah, and Lotus had a conversation about it. We were like, dude, like if we went to college right now and told nobody, that'd be the funniest thing ever.
3: Hey, listen to this.
2: No one can laugh at it because they don't know.
1: Yeah. And then we just like post pictures of we graduated college.
5: That'd be
1: they'd
5: honestly,
1: be like,
4: business
1: what?
4: Degree?
5: I have one more year left for college. I could just go and just
3: do your credits still hold?
5: I don't. Do they not?
3: I don't know.
5: I think so. Out. I think you.
4: Yeah.
2: Sometimes
3: they hold forever.
5: Yeah.
3: Oh, okay. I thought there was like a time.
5: It's only weird thing is if you, because the reason I probably wouldn't go to Belmont, like, and I'd go like somewhere else.
3: So the
5: credit like
3: have to transfer.
5: They have to transfer. So sometimes they don't transfer entirely. Mm-hmm. But like
2: studying abroad would be lit.
4: Because different schools also have different like requirements. You might have to take different classes.
5: In theory, I could just do online classes. Now I should do some cheap ass online school. Do some shit and just like, get a fucking degree and just like just have AI do the whole
3: thing.
5: It's kind
3: of a flex.
1: Loki,
3: I went to
1: AI
3: college
1: education.
3: Yeah, I went to college for computer science to be a software developer, and I would totally go actually finish that sometime.
2: I'd be down.
5: I was
1: BSD video game.
5: I was at school for music business.
4: The static dress game.
2: I was at school for business.
3: Dude. Rouge carpet disaster.
4: I wanted that so bad.
2: Static.
3: Yeah.
2: Shout out Static Dress. Dude, I'm so pissed. I fucking missed their show because I was 2 hours away.
4: I wanted
2: I
4: to
2: hope
4: go
2: Ollie,
4: so bad.
2: I'm so bummed because Ollie hasn't responded. Ollie, I'm so sorry. Because I was on the guest list to go, but then when I got off work, it was like it would have been a 2-hour drive to get there, and I just would have missed their set.
3: Oh,
2: so
3: when
2: I was like,
3: played Chain Reaction.
2: Yeah, so I was like, he played with them. I was like,
4: I wanted to go
2: like,
4: so bad.
3: I remember you posting about that.
2: But
3: dude,
2: I also don't
3: like,
2: know if he knows the geography enough to like understand that I wasn't just bailing. Like, I couldn't have made it.
3: Yeah.
2: I'm like, dude, I love you so much. Please don't.
3: I love
2: them. Please
3: so
2: don't
3: much.
2: Forget
3: that
2: it.
3: That whole band is actually just
2: everybody.
3: The coolest and most talented.
2: Sam is so nasty at drums.
4: Sam's nasty.
2: Oh my god, bro. I love him and Jagger have apparently been like become really close friends, and I just love hearing about them all the time. Like, oh, yes.
3: That's so
2: rooting cool. for you guys. Rooting for our boys across the pond.
3: The UK just has like my favorite.
2: Dude, everybody.
5: I want to
3: coming artists.
2: Dude, Kid Capici, like, our next project, we should honestly go just. fucking move out there or house swap for like 3 months.
3: Yeah.
4: That would be sick.
3: Oh, I just want to get all those dudes on our record.
2: I would love to do that, take that concept, but like all the homies. Like all of us go to fucking London for like 6 months. That would be fucking foul. We would be.
5: Drink some tea.
1: It'd be a problem.
2: On tea time.
4: I've always wanted to go to the tea time. Tea time. Never been.
2: You would love it.
1: It's fun.
2: It's crazy.
5: It's a fucking mess. But although every single time we've gone, we've had great.
6: Forty Star News Update. Ich bin Marvin Standke. 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
1: 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Little Anthony and the Imperials.

Robert Lanthony and the Imperials. 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

The continent of Atlantis was an island which lay before the Great Flood in the area we now call the Atlantic Ocean. So great an area of land that from her western shores, those beautiful sailors journeyed to the south and the North Americas with ease, in their ships with painted sails. To the east, Africa was her neighbor, across a short strait of sea miles. The great Egyptian age is but a remnant of the Atlantean culture. The antediluvian kings colonized the world. All the gods who play in the mythological dramas, in all legends from all lands, were from fair Atlantis. Knowing her fate, Atlantis sent out ships to all corners of the earth. On board were the 12. The poet, the physician, the farmer, the scientist, the magician, and the other so-called gods of our legends, though gods they were. And as the elders of our time choose to remain blind, let us rejoice and let us sing and dance and ring in the new. Hail Atlantis!

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On behalf of Jewel Brown, Billy Kyle, Joe Daringsburg, Summer Young, Billy Crook, Danny Barcelona, little Filipino boy on the drums, little Arabian boy, saxophone. We are very happy to have sung this number for you folks.

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When I'm gonna show you some of that boozer. Now give me a little bit of drum by himself there. Now give me a little bit of bass with those 88s.

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1: Cole Porter, by way of Nelson Riddle. I've got you under my skin.

0: talk to you about Brian Epstein.
1: Oh, Stanley, yes.
0: What's he mean to you? As
1: Brian?
0: A
1: oh, the mummy? No, seriously, he's done a lot for us, you know. He tells all kinds what to do, and he made us wear suits and everything. Yeah, looked bad and everything.
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0: Hey Nick, what happened to the watches on my table?
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1: Well, here's a little record we put out for Capitol. Been out about 4 or 5 days. It's called Memories. Made of it. You can't be.